coming in number two, that is Madonna, Crazy for You on the Absolutely 80s Total Recall Top 5. I'm Nina Blackwood. The producers of The Breakfast Club had approached Billy Idol to do this week's number one song, but he turned it down. He did end up regretting that decision so much so that he recorded it for his greatest hits album. And it's actually pretty good, by the way. So fate turned its head to Jim Karen's Simple Minds. Since the tune was originally intended for Billy, listen to Jim's vocals here. It is very much in Billy's style and tone. Don't You Forget About Me, number one this very week in 85 on the Absolutely 80s Total Recall Top 5.

Beautiful, it's David Gilmour. Beautiful, beautiful song from Dream Academy on Absolutely 80s. I'm Nina Blackwood. A hint of possibility lingers in the air surrounding Only When You Leave on Absolutely 80s.

0: All 224 passengers and 7 crew members safely evacuated using emergency slides. The NTSB is investigating. Stacey Lynn, CBS News.
1: Bahrain, a Gulf ally that hosts the U.S. Navy's regional headquarters, has arrested several people with alleged ties to Iran's military. More from CBS's Aaron Navarro.
2: Bahrain said it arrested dozens of people suspected of having links to Iran's Revolutionary Guard. On social media, a high-ranking Iranian national security official warned Bahrain, writing, quote, siding with a U.S.-backed resolution will bring severe consequences. The Strait of Hormuz is a vital lifeline. Do not risk closing it on yourselves forever.
1: Under the latest U.S. proposed peace plan, Iran must reopen the strait. He led the Atlanta Braves to a World Series championship in 1995, as heard on NBC Sports.
3: Left center field, Grissom on the run. The team of the 90s has its world championship.
1: A word that Hall of Fame manager Bobby Cox has died at the age of 84. Cox led the Braves for 25 years. In addition to the World Series win, his teams won 14 consecutive division titles and 5 National League pennants. This is CBS News.
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6: Time now for a look at the weather forecast here on Classic Hits 99.3 WKYH. Mostly clear skies tonight with overnight lows around 45. Sunday, mostly sunny but increasing clouds. Highs around 80. Showers and storms likely Sunday night with overnight lows around 50. And the outlook for Monday, showers likely early but gradually becoming sunny with highs around 67. That's a look at the forecast right here on Classic Hits 99.3 WKYH.
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0: Some Eliminator rock and roll from ZZ Top. Dave Grohl and his Foo Fighters in there. And the Beatles. John Lennon's personal copy of the Yesterday and Today album sold at auction, Julian's Auctions, on this day in 2019 for $233,000. Why did that album get that much money? Well, A, it was owned by John Lennon, and B, it was the original cover of Yesterday and Today, which a lot of people refer to as the Butcher cover. That one had so much outrage when it came out that it was eventually replaced with a different photo.
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5: Time now for a look at the weather forecast here on Classic Hits 99.3 WKYH. Mostly clear skies tonight with overnight lows around 45. Sunday, mostly sunny but increasing clouds. Highs around 80. Showers and storms likely Sunday night with overnight lows around 50. And the outlook for Monday, showers likely early but gradually becoming sunny with highs around 67. That's a look at the forecast right here on Classic Hits 99.3 WKYH.
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0: Red Hot Chili Peppers released album number 9, Stadium Arcadium, on this day 20 years ago, back in 06. That's the one that features Danny California on it. It was their first album to hit number 1 in the United States.
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0: 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Mostly clear skies tonight with overnight lows around 45. Sunday, mostly sunny but increasing clouds. Highs around 80. Showers and storms likely Sunday night with overnight lows around 50. And the outlook for Monday, showers likely early but gradually becoming sunny with highs around 67. That's a look at the forecast right here on Classic Hits 99.3 WKYH.
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0: Jay Giles Band and Bruce Springsteen in that set, who appeared on U.S. television sets for the very first time on this day in 92. He also got a big career boost on this date in 1974 as Bonnie Raitt asked him to open for her Boston area shows.
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4: Time now for a look at the weather forecast here on Classic Hits 99.3 WKYH. Mostly clear skies tonight with overnight lows around 45. Sunday, mostly sunny but increasing clouds. Highs around 80. Showers and storms likely Sunday night with overnight lows around 50. And the outlook for Monday, showers likely early but gradually becoming sunny with highs around 67. That's a look at the forecast right here on Classic Hits 99.3 WKYH.
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0: Ozzy Osbourne and his wife Sharon made an announcement on this date 10 years ago that they had split up after more than 33 years of marriage. 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They would reconcile just a few months later and stay married until Ozzy passed. 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
3: Time now for a look at the weather forecast here on Classic Hits 99.3 WKYH. Mostly clear skies tonight with overnight lows around 45. Sunday, mostly sunny but increasing clouds. Highs around 80. Showers and storms likely Sunday night with overnight lows around 50. And the outlook for Monday, showers likely early but gradually becoming sunny with highs around 67. That's a look at the forecast right here on Classic Hits 99.3 WKYH.
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0: Time now for a look at the weather forecast here on Classic Hits 99.3 WKYH. Mostly clear skies tonight with overnight lows around 45. Sunday, mostly sunny but increasing clouds. Highs around 80. Showers and storms likely Sunday night with overnight lows around 50. And the outlook for Monday, showers likely early but gradually becoming sunny with highs around 67. That's a look at the forecast right here on Classic Hits 99.3 WKYH.
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0: Fee Waybill of the band The Tubes broke his leg on stage in London on this day in 1978. He fell off the stage at the Hammersmith Odeon while he was wielding a chainsaw. Luckily, he just broke his leg and didn't cut it completely off.
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0: Steve Perry and Journey wrapping things up for me, Bob Barron, on this Saturday. Boy, it's been fun. Let's do it again. We'll talk to you soon.
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3: Time now for a look at the weather forecast here on Classic Hits 99.3 WKYH. Mostly clear skies tonight with overnight lows around 45. Sunday, mostly sunny but increasing clouds. Highs around 80. Showers and storms likely Sunday night with overnight lows around 50. And the outlook for Monday, showers likely early but gradually becoming sunny with highs around 67. That's a look at the forecast right here on Classic Hits 99.3 WKYH.
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John Paul George, Ringo, and Billy Preston on the keyboards, also known as the Fifth Beatle. I'm Bob Worthington, and a happy Mother's Day to all moms. I hope you have the best Mother's Day ever. You deserve it.

0: The Boulevard of Broken Dreams, as you tuck them in nice and tight and wishing you sweet dreams. Green Day, Bob Worthington here. Happy Mother's Day to all moms. Coming up, Blue Oyster Cult, Tom Petty, and much, much more.
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2: Time now for a look at the weather forecast here on Classic Hits 99.3 WKYH. Mostly clear skies tonight with overnight lows around 45. Sunday, mostly sunny but increasing clouds. Highs around 80. Showers and storms likely Sunday night with overnight lows around 50. And the outlook for Monday, showers likely early but gradually becoming sunny with highs around 67. That's a look at the forecast right here on Classic Hits 99.3 WKYH.
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0: They released that single, and during the same week in 1975, he appeared on the cover of Time and Newsweek, the first rocker to ever do that. I don't know if anyone's ever done it since, to be honest with you. Bruce Springsteen, 1975's Born to Run. 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
6: Time now for a look at the weather forecast here on Classic Hits 99.3 WKYH. Mostly clear skies tonight with overnight lows around 45. Sunday, mostly sunny but increasing clouds. Highs around 80. Showers and storms likely Sunday night with overnight lows around 50. And the outlook for Monday, showers likely early but gradually becoming sunny with highs around 67. That's a look at the forecast right here on Classic Hits 99.3 WKYH.
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One of the songs that launched them into superstardom to stay for the Eagles, Peaceful, Easy Feeling. Please, if you're out and about driving, no texting and driving and no drinking and driving. Stay safe, keep others safe as well. Bon Jovi.

0: Heavenly, I say, it's heaven. Bob Worthington here. More great music near, and a very happy Mother's Day to all moms. You have your special day. I hope you're treated like royalty as you deserve. Elton John on the way, also Foreigner next.
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9: Time now for a look at the weather forecast here on Classic Hits 99.3 WKYH. Mostly clear skies tonight with overnight lows around 45. Sunday, mostly sunny but increasing clouds. Highs around 80. Showers and storms likely Sunday night with overnight lows around 50. And the outlook for Monday, showers likely early but gradually becoming sunny with highs around 67. That's a look at the forecast right here on Classic Hits 99.3 WKYH.
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0: Benny and the Jets. You're in top form, I must say, as you're singing along. We know the words to our lyrics, right? Of course. Fleetwood Mac coming up. Also Genesis and a whole bunch more.
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0: Saying hi to Michelle and Eddie, getting back together after many, many years. They went to high school together, and they just met by chance just a few weeks ago and on their second date. Hey, way to go, guys. I hope everything works. Well, if it does, it does. It's meant to be, right? Of course. Hey, stick around. More great music on the other side. Don't go away. You got it here.
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3: WKYH. 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Mostly clear skies tonight with overnight lows around 45. Sunday, mostly sunny but increasing clouds. Highs around 80, showers and storms likely Sunday night with overnight lows around 50, and the outlook for Monday, showers likely early, but gradually becoming sunny with highs around 67. That's a look at the forecast right here on Classic Hits 99.3 WKYH.
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0: Van Halen rockin' and jump. Bob Worthington, and a happy Mother's Day to all moms everywhere. I hope you're treated like royalty as you deserve.
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5: WKYH. Time now for a look at the weather forecast here on Classic Hits 99.3 WKYH. Mostly clear skies tonight with overnight lows around 45. Sunday, mostly sunny but increasing clouds. Highs around 80. Showers and storms likely Sunday night with overnight lows around 50. And the outlook for Monday, showers likely early, but gradually becoming sunny with highs around 67. That's a look at the forecast right here on Classic Hits 99.3 WKYH.
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0: And another, and another, and another. Another one bites the dust. Queen rocking with you. Stick around, we'll dream on and tuck those dreams in nice and tight with Aerosmith.
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2: Time now for a look at the weather forecast here on Classic Hits 99.3 WKYH. Mostly clear skies tonight with overnight lows around 45. Sunday, mostly sunny but increasing clouds. Highs around 80. Showers and storms likely Sunday night with overnight lows around 50. And the outlook for Monday, showers likely early but gradually becoming sunny with highs around 67. That's a look at the forecast right here on Classic Hits 99.3 WKYH.
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Oh, baby, I love your way every day, if that's okay. Peter Frampton, Bob Worthington here, and the superstar from Seymour, Indiana, the Hoosier State. A little ditty to get you giddy.

0: from the Lone Star State of Texas. Got Legs at ZZ Top. Stick around. More great music on the other side. Always one of my favorite bands, ELO. Also, Joan Jett and the Blackhearts on the way.
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5: Time now for a look at the weather forecast here on Classic Hits 99.3 WKYH. Mostly clear skies tonight with overnight lows around 45. Sunday, mostly sunny but increasing clouds. Highs around 80. Showers and storms likely Sunday night with overnight lows around 50. And the outlook for Monday, showers likely early but gradually becoming sunny with highs around 67. That's a look at the forecast right here on Classic Hits 99.3 WKYH.
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0: Walter Becker, Don O'Fagan, Steely Dan from Can't Buy a Thrill. 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
3: WKYH Weather. Time now for a look at the weather forecast here on Classic Hits 99.3 WKYH. Mostly clear skies tonight with overnight lows around 45. Sunday, mostly sunny, but

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2: Time now for a look at the weather forecast here on Classic Hits 99.3 WKYH. Mostly clear skies tonight with overnight lows around 45. Sunday, mostly sunny but increasing clouds. Highs around 80. Showers and storms likely Sunday night with overnight lows around 50. And the outlook for Monday, showers likely early but gradually becoming sunny with highs around 67. That's a look at the forecast right here on Classic Hits 99.3 WKYH.
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0: of the Rebel Yell, y'all. Billy Idol rocking. Bob Worthington here. Blink 182 on the way by request. Also, John Fogerty and CCR from Willie and the Poor Boys got that Bad Moon Arising.
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0: All the small things, they all add up to something spectacular. 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More great music near. Hey, stick around. Have something from John Fogerty and CCR from Willie and the Poor Boys.
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3: Time now for a look at the weather forecast here on Classic Hits 99.3 WKYH. Mostly clear skies tonight with overnight lows around 45. Sunday, mostly sunny but increasing clouds. Highs around 80. Showers and storms likely Sunday night with overnight lows around 50. And the outlook for Monday, showers likely early but gradually becoming sunny with highs around 67. That's a look at the forecast right here on Classic Hits 99.3 WKYH.
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One thing leads to another and another and another and another. Just like one great song leads to another all weekend long. You're Smashing Pumpkins.

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6: Time now for a look at the weather forecast here on Classic Hits 99.3 WKYH. Mostly clear skies tonight with overnight lows around 45. Sunday, mostly sunny but increasing clouds. Highs around 80. Showers and storms likely Sunday night with overnight lows around 50. And the outlook for Monday, showers likely early but gradually becoming sunny with highs around 67. That's a look at the forecast right here on Classic Hits 99.3 WKYH.
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0: 3 a.m. Matchbox 20. Getting you through the wee hours. Bob Worthington here. More great music near and a happy Mother's Day to all. Stick around, have Toto. Also, Bob Seger and the Silver Bullet Band, and we'll rock the Casbah, we promise.
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0: Good morning. Happy Mother's Day to all moms out there. Go ahead, have yourself your first cup of coffee with us. We appreciate that. And help yourself to a donut or two or a bagel. Happy Mom's Day to you. You deserve a great day.
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3: Time now for a look at the weather forecast here on Classic Hits 99.3 WKYH. Mostly clear skies tonight with overnight lows around 45. Sunday, mostly sunny but increasing clouds. Highs around 80. Showers and storms likely Sunday night with overnight lows around 50. And the outlook for Monday, showers likely early but gradually becoming sunny with highs around 67. That's a look at the forecast right here on Classic Hits 99.3 WKYH.
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Good morning. We begin the day with The Gong from Bohemian Rhapsody and Queen. Chris Morrow, early Sunday morning, bringing on Aerosmith.

0: always thought that song just had such a great Sunday morning kind of a vibe to it. It's A Higher Love from Steve Winwood today. And I'm Chris Morrow. Glad you're along. Don't forget Mother's Day today. A few hours to do a little last-minute shopping is still ahead of you, so if you've got to do that, be reminded. And we'll provide the soundtrack for whatever you're doing this weekend. Tom Petty and the Heartbreakers, along with Journey, both on the way.
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0: Time now for a look at the weather forecast here on Classic Hits 99.3 WKYH. We'll see clouds increasing throughout the day today. Highs will be around 80. Some showers and storms possible this evening. Overnight lows will be around 50. Showers likely Monday morning, but gradually becoming sunny throughout the day on Monday. Highs will be around 67. Sunny on Tuesday, high 71. That's a look at the forecast right here on Classic Hits 99.3 WKYH.
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4: Time now for a look at the weather forecast here on Classic Hits 99.3 WKYH. We'll see clouds increasing throughout the day today. Highs will be around 80. Some showers and storms possible this evening. Overnight lows will be around 50. Showers likely Monday morning, but gradually becoming sunny throughout the day on Monday. Highs will be around 67. Sunny on Tuesday, high 71. That's a look at the forecast right here on Classic Hits 99.3 WKYH.
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2: Time now for a look at the weather forecast here on Classic Hits 99.3 WKYH. We'll see clouds increasing throughout the day today. Highs will be around 80. Some showers and storms possible this evening. Overnight lows will be around 50. Showers likely Monday morning, but gradually becoming sunny throughout the day on Monday. Highs will be around 67. Sunny on Tuesday, high 71. That's a look at the forecast right here on Classic Hits 99.3 WKYH.
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Now we're talking power ballad, right? What about love from Heart? Good morning, Chris Morrow. Glad you're along as we roll into another hour of weekend classics. ZZ Top on the way, but now Third Eye Blind.

0: Yeah, that's me this morning. I've got my sweatpants on, big old hoodie with my baseball cap. I feel like a sharp-dressed man in the studio behind the mic, and hopefully nobody sees me as I go to my car this morning. ZZ Top and Chris Morrow, glad you're along. Sunday, not really in full swing, just kind of getting started here, pushing it forward. Yeah, if you like your breakfast cereal, do you remember when you were a kid opening that cereal box and going first for the toy that was at the bottom of the cereal? Those days may be back again, thanks to Kellogg's. I'll have that story in a few minutes. Also on the way, the Spin Doctors and Hall & Oates next.
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7: Time now for a look at the weather forecast here on Classic Hits 99.3 WKYH. We'll see clouds increasing throughout the day today. Highs will be around 80. Some showers and storms possible this evening. Overnight lows will be around 50. Showers likely Monday morning, but gradually becoming sunny throughout the day on Monday. Highs will be around 67. Sunny on Tuesday, high 71. That's a look at the forecast right here on Classic Hits 99.3 WKYH.
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0: There's just something about a Huey Lewis in the News record that makes you smile every time you hear it. It's Heart and Soul from Huey Lewis this morning. I'm Chris Morrow. Welcome into the weekend. Second half underway. We're going to continue to roll through it with another hour of classics. On my playlist, going to go get some George Harrison on. I've got Tom Petty and the Heartbreakers coming up, and Queen kicks everything off after this.
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4: Time now for a look at the weather forecast here on Classic Hits 99.3 WKYH. We'll see clouds increase throughout the day today. Highs will be around 80. Some showers and storms possible this evening. Overnight lows will be around 50. Showers likely Monday morning, but gradually becoming sunny throughout the day on Monday. Highs will be around 67. Sunny on Tuesday, high 71. That's a look at the forecast right here on Classic Hits 99.3 WKYH.
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2: I'm Wendy Gillette. The first passengers have disembarked a cruise ship in the Canary Islands at the center of a hantavirus outbreak and are flying home to Spain on a charter plane. There are Americans still on board the ship. CBS's Remy Innocencio spoke to the head of the World Health Organization in Tenerife, where the evacuations are taking place.
3: With passengers flying home to the United States, what is your message to Americans who are still scared?
4: This is not another COVID, and the risk to the public is low. So they shouldn't be scared, and they shouldn't panic.
2: The Americans will have to quarantine once in the States.
5: For those 17 American passengers, once they're at the airport, they'll board a charter plane from Nebraska. It'll then fly back to Nebraska, and everyone will be put into isolation at the National Quarantine Unit.
2: Iran is still reviewing the latest U.S. peace agreement. President Trump has said for days a response is expected soon. Correspondent Holly Williams is in Tel Aviv, Israel.
6: President Trump vowed to carry out more attacks on Iran if it doesn't agree to a peace deal quickly. But Iran said it does not pay attention to deadlines and is still reviewing the U.S. proposal.
2: In Qatar, a drone attacked a cargo ship off the coast, setting it on fire. The country calls it a serious escalation. Russian President Vladimir Putin is suggesting the war with Ukraine could be close to an end, more than 4 years after it started. He told reporters he would be willing to negotiate new security agreements for Europe. President Trump now has half a dozen construction projects in the works in Washington. CBS's Aaron Navarro.
7: President Trump took time this week to inspect his renovations on the National Mall, one of the many changes he's making around the Capitol in his second term.
8: Making progress, huh?
7: President Trump is overseeing a sweeping overhaul of some of Washington's most treasured landmarks. And this week, he shot back when asked why he'd focus on these projects.
8: You know why? Because I want to keep our country beautiful and safe.
2: The president's Religious Liberty Commission is preparing to make recommendations. Correspondent Michael Toscano.
9: The commission has largely conservative evangelical and Catholic membership, and their priorities reflect that perspective. Its chairman, Texas Lieutenant Governor Dan Patrick.
10: The separation of church and state is the biggest lie that's been told in America since our founding.
9: The priorities are increased religious expression in public schools and other public settings, more public money for religious organizations, and religious-based exemptions from regulations and classroom lessons.
2: This is CBS News.
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1: EMF's unbelievable. Good morning, I'm Chris Morrow, also a proud dog owner. My dog, we've had her, a rescue dog, for about 7 years now. And she gets out several times a day to walk, and we always question, are we giving her enough exercise? 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And sometimes, here's where my wife and I argue, on rainy days or super hot days, it's okay to skip a walk so they're comfortable too. She won't go out in the rain. So luckily, I don't have to do it, although I'm kind of pushing myself to go in a sprinkle now and then. Either way, dog health, very important. Make sure you're getting that 30 to 60 minute walk in once or twice a day.
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6: Time now for a look at the weather forecast here on Classic Hits 99.3 WKYH. We'll see clouds increasing throughout the day today. Highs will be around 80. Some showers and storms possible this evening. Overnight lows will be around 50. Showers likely Monday morning, but gradually becoming sunny throughout the day on Monday. Highs will be around 67. Sunny on Tuesday, high 71. That's a look at the forecast right here on Classic Hits 99.3 WKYH.
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0: Let them roll, the good times from the Cars. Good morning, Chris Morrow, getting ready to roll into another hour of Weekend Classics. The Electric Light Orchestra on my playlist coming up here in just a few minutes. I've got the Chili Peppers on the way, and the Eurythmics kick the hour off right after this.
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4: Time now for a look at the weather forecast here on Classic Hits 99.3 WKYH. We'll see clouds increasing throughout the day today. Highs will be around 80. Some showers and storms possible this evening. Overnight lows will be around 50. Showers likely Monday morning, but gradually becoming sunny throughout the day on Monday. Highs will be around 67. Sunny on Tuesday, high 71. That's a look at the forecast right here on Classic Hits 99.3 WKYH.
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0: Flea and his Red Hot Chili Peppers with their second top 10 hit when Scar Tissue peaked at number 9. Well, hi, it's Ains Johns. Happy weekend to you. Thank you for including us in your Sunday morning, and happy Mother's Day to all you moms. And the inspiration for Google has retired, and they did it in classic style. Of course, I'm not sure if it's a who or what, but it's Ask Jeeves, one of the original, if not the original, search engine. 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So the message also thanked users. They said, after 30 years of answering the world's questions, we want to thank you for your loyalty and support over the years, and Jeeves' spirit endures. A reference to the butler mascot from the site's early days, when it was actually known as just Ask Jeeves, and then later just Ask.com. 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So there we go. Thank you, Ask Jeeves, for all the great memories and answers, especially that, right? Coming up, it's the first hits for the bands Foreigner and Corey Hart.
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8: Time now for a look at the weather forecast here on Classic Hits 99.3 WKYH. We'll see clouds increasing throughout the day today. Highs will be around 80. Some showers and storms possible this evening. Overnight lows will be around 50. Showers likely Monday morning, but gradually becoming sunny throughout the day on Monday. Highs will be around 67. Sunny on Tuesday, high 71. That's a look at the forecast right here on Classic Hits 99.3 WKYH.
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0: Fleetwood Mac getting their first top 10 hit. In fact, the first of six consecutive top 10 hits, four coming from that same album as Go Your Own Way, the Rumors album. Well, hi, it's Haynes Johns. Happy Sunday morning to you this Mother's Day. And up next, we stay in that top 10 zone with more first top 10 hits from Dan Hartman and Fastball. And on the way next hour, Barbie loans Ken to Luke as the Star Wars universe grows. I'll have who, when, and where coming up.
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5: Time now for a look at the weather forecast here on Classic Hits 99.3 WKYH. We'll see clouds increasing throughout the day today. Highs will be around 80. Some showers and storms possible this evening. Overnight lows will be around 50. Showers likely Monday morning, but gradually becoming sunny throughout the day on Monday. Highs will be around 67. Sunny on Tuesday, high 71. That's a look at the forecast right here on Classic Hits 99.3 WKYH.
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0: Cause I gotta have faith. I gotta have faith. Because I gotta have faith, faith, faith. I gotta have faith, faith, faith.
1: George Michael getting his first solo number one, and it stayed there for 4 weeks. And that gave him the number one song for all of 1988 with Faith. Well, hi, it's Haynes Johns, and Barbie is loaning Ken to Luke as the Star Wars universe grows. How do you connect those dots? Well, simply by using Ryan Gosling. He played Ken in the Barbie movie. Now he's joining the Star Wars universe along with director Sean Levy that he worked with in the Deadpool films. So they're going to be doing the upcoming spinoff movie Star Wars Starfighter. So it's right now they're filming in the Mediterranean area, the Mediterranean Sea in Sardinia, Italy. And the film is filled with original characters. It has much adventure, so much heart, and they're looking forward to shining the light onto the side of the universe that we may not have seen in the past. And by the way, this is not a sequel or a prequel to any of the previous Star Wars films. It's a standalone adventure with new characters taking place in a time period about a half dozen years after Episode 9 of the original Star Wars 9 movies. Anyway, so it also co-stars Amy Adams, Mia Goth, Matt Smith, among others, and scheduled to be released in theaters Memorial Day weekend of 2027. So another year to wait, but I'm sure it'll be worth it. So yay, Star Wars Starfighter coming with Ryan Gosling, formerly known as Ken. Coming up, another first number one, this one for Heart, then the Cray Cray song from Aerosmith.
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7: Time now for a look at the weather forecast here on Classic Hits 99.3 WKYH. We'll see clouds increasing throughout the day today. Highs will be around 80. Some showers and storms possible this evening. Overnight lows will be around 50. Showers likely Monday morning, but gradually becoming sunny throughout the day on Monday. Highs will be around 67. Sunny on Tuesday, high 71. That's a look at the forecast right here on Classic Hits 99.3 WKYH.
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0: That's when you know it's love, when they drive you crazy, but in a good way, usually. Aerosmith with a song that peaked at number 17. Well, hi, it's Ains Johns. Up next, Kenny Loggins gets his first number one after we get party directions from Creedence.
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0: Kenny Loggins getting his first number one, and it stayed there for 3 weeks with Footloose from that motion picture and soundtrack of the same name. Well, hi, it's H. Johns. Happy Sunday morning to you. Thank you for including us in your Mother's Day today. On the way next, another first number one, this one for John Waite, then the very first hit for the band Toto. And on the way next hour, actually good insurance news for all concerned. That's right, you heard me. Good insurance news. What? Well, I'll have what, who, and why coming up.
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5: Time now for a look at the weather forecast here on Classic Hits 99.3 WKYH. We'll see clouds increasing throughout the day today. Highs will be around 80. Some showers and storms possible this evening. Overnight lows will be around 50. Showers likely Monday morning, but gradually becoming sunny throughout the day on Monday. Highs will be around 67. Sunny on Tuesday, high 71. That's a look at the forecast right here on Classic Hits 99.3 WKYH.
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And that's how we met the band Toto. Their debut single, Hold the Line, that peaked at number 5. Well, hi, it's Haynes Johns. And up next, actual good insurance news for all concerned. I'll have what, who, and why after the

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Loving that one from the Steve Miller Band. There is Jungle Love. I am Craig Collins. Thanks for having me along on this Mother's Day. If you forgot, well, it probably puts you in the danger zone. Here's Kenny Loggins.

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